Welcome to the show. It's Old School Nation back on OSN Radio for a Friday night with me, Stu Allen. How are you doing? Sorted. We're in the snowy part of the world. The rest of the world doesn't seem to have it for some reason. Us northern people, you know what I mean? But I know Australia's tuned in already. The south of England's tuned in already. I'm talking about, oh, and Spain as well. We've got Spain on board around the Malaga area. And that's the driest bit. What are you going to get wet throughout the show? Oh, yes, indeed. We're going to get on with your requested tunes straight away. Thank you for requesting stuff throughout the week. We're going to get through them all as best I can. There's no way I'm going to play every single one of them.

once again, eh? Oh, yes. It's Volk Arms of Lorraine from 96, chosen by Dean Hughes. Thank you, Dean. We're rammed with quality again tonight. Oh, yes. Going through them all here now, and unbelievable, unbelievable. Loads and loads of tunes that we haven't heard for years and years, and probably for the first time for some of you. Well, that's good, isn't it? All right, pianos and screaming women, prime example. Here we go.

0: human tune we've played for a very long time. It's sampling Patti LaBelle, so the vocals are absolutely bang on. Graham Smith choosing this one. Jill Sanders, I Can Feel It from... I Can't Feel It from 1990. A very fine choice.
1: Indeed!
0: Thank you for tuning in. It's Old School Nation with me, Stu Allen, here on OSN Radio. Here every Friday, 8 through till 10. And then straight after that, we've got the Old School Nation After Party. Take you through till midnight, sometimes a bit after. Large tunes and anything goes in there. Usually very banging, so beware. Got to mention on the show tonight, go to facebook.com/OSN Radio. It's our OSN Radio page on Facebook. Don't forget to like the page if you've not done so already. And that's sorted. And if you want to join the regular listeners group, it's just go to oldschoolnation.com and it will take you straight to it. And then join the group, have a chat, have a banter, make some new friends. We've all done it. Oh, yes, it's very good indeed. Neil Pears requested the next tune. He said he could have a shout for my son, Dan, who was 16 last Sunday, and he listens when he's out in the van with him. That's brilliant. Here's your tune.

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FM Radio for a Friday night. It's Old School Nation. I'm Stu Allen. How are you doing? You

0: mood tonight. I don't know why. It's the tunes, isn't it? Interceptor 17 from 93. Hallelujah. Ian Kipps choosing that one. A very good choice indeed. Paul is doing the shouts, so it won't be long till I read your name out. And what you've been up to and things like that. Very good. What's next?
1: Kicking in the beat.
0: Oh! Tune from 93, sadly. Pamela Fernandez. This is Sublime and the Theme. And Dan Southern requested it.
1: Kicking in the beat.

yesterday. Thank you. The shouts. A couple here. John Binks says,

the LSN family. Yep, Rejuvenation next Saturday at the Beaverworks in Lee. You can find me in the hardcore basement. Playing some nice breakbeat for you. Oh, gosh, yes. I'll be there with Marky G, Vibes and Lily, Lively. Well, probably Lily. And Shoxy's there, Fat Controller, Chris Angels, Mikey G. Oh, and that Yo-Yo as well. The one that comes in and out quite a lot.

0: his son, Caleb. I hope it's right. Oh, yes, it's right, Caleb. He put it there. How you say it? Thank you, Paul. And a happy first birthday for tomorrow to him. Wow, time's flown. The fact that he won't understand is irrelevant. Right, he's off to get his pizza and wine now. He's had his shout out. Don't blame you.
1: The joys and laughter, together with fun.
0: Chris Angels, dedicating this to his lovely lady, Jude Angels. It's the Bass Bumpers.

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Chris Angel's choosing that one. Cheers, Chris. Enjoy your five aside. It's LSN Radio for the Friday. Time for a bit of Sylvester. Ooh. I think it was Stuart Bradley Hulkin requesting this one. Some more screaming, but this time it's a man. Nearly.

quick. Oh, Stuart Bradley Holcomb, we think. 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Deary, deary. Our filing system isn't as good as it used to be. Love that anyway. Blimey! Look at the time! Here's a time check. Slightly different one. It's 1 minute to nine. Already!

second hour of tonight's Old School Nation. One of them tunes you've got to play virtually all of, otherwise it doesn't make any sense whatsoever. Café Del Mar, of course, the classic from 97, Energy 52, chosen by Darren Thompson out there in sunny Spain. Well, it isn't sunny at the moment, but warmer and slightly nicer than it is here right now. Have a good one, you monkey. Shout to Rick Aldwin. Hello, Friday. Hello, weekend. Hello, all the OSN family. Work tomorrow, so only one corona for him tonight. He's going to chill with the Puncture King, otherwise known as Mr. Friday Night. Me, feel your pain. I had car trouble. He had car trouble himself. Yep, another puncture yesterday, second in 2 weeks. Very annoying. Not the way I want to get screwed, you know what I mean? Not right at all. Pauline Chan says, oh, hello. Hello, Pauline. How's your gloves tonight? How are you working? We want to know. Stu Wilson says, how do to all the regular listeners, and thanks to Stu and Paul for putting the show out. Hey, you're very, very, very welcome. It's what we like to do. I love it, mate. I really love it. Next tune chosen by Sam Walsh. Big thanks to him there for sorting out the Old School Nation stickers. There's Sam Winnick as well. Here's your tune by Tin Man. Here we go.

Cocktail Time. Oh, yes. Back to 94. Tin Man and 18 Strings. Sam Walsh requesting that one. Cheers, Sam. Big shout to Mike Brook. He says a big oh hello to the South Wales crew. And Lee Chappell saying a big shout to Pete Jones in Ellesmereport, who's new to OSN. Big welcome, Pete, but very old school. Nice one, Lee. Glad you're enjoying the show. Michael Watson saying hello from Cardiff. Hello, Cardiff. Mr. Friday Night, otherwise known as Stu Allen. Go on, large. It's great show. Cheers, Michael. Nice one. Stuart Holken, massive shouts to the one and only Ambar, slowly turning her into old school scene. Yes, get on with it. We need them. That a massive oh hello business. Strong tunes tonight, Mr. Allen. Thank you, Stuart. I'm loving it myself. Love these tunes so much. Yes, indeed. Still more shouts to come, and got to fit in the tunes. So many. Chet Ellison, here's your tune.

Magic Ocean and Waterfall from 93. Unbelievable.

Locked in and loving the show after a very good first week in his new job. Oh, well done, Steve. Best of luck with that. Respect to the all the OSNers, because you're all stars. Yes. Sample Connection coming up soon. Three tunes together tonight in that one. Very large indeed. You will like it, I promise. Then we get a bit banging towards the end of the show, don't we? Yes, we do. We like it banging at the end. Do-do-do-do.

0: and Traders with me at the next Bat by Dope Demand night. We'll be at Attic in Warrington on Saturday, the 9th of April. Okay, so join us for that. It's going to be a large one that night. Oh, yes. Attic in Warrington, Bat by Dope Demand. I'll be there with Trotter's Independent Traders. Playing all his large tunes. They're all massive, aren't they? Right, time for this week's sample connection. Nick Webb requested a tune, a very large one as always, and had a listen to the bits and pieces that it sampled. I thought this would make a nice sample connection. He's chosen Blackwood, I Feel You, from 93. Nick Webb's got a severe case of man flu, bird flu and swine flu tonight, all together. Well, you don't do things by arms, do you really? But his ears are working perfectly. And his lovely lady, Jude Andy, is looking after him. So he's sorted. So here's this week's sample connection. Enjoy OSN Radio Business.
1: Old School Nation with Stu Allen.

Go our sample connection for this week. Three tunes together. First one chosen by Nick Webb. It was a perfect way of making a nice sample connection out of it tonight. He chose Blackwood, I Feel You from 93. And it's sampled Joe Manda, Don't You Want My Love from 89. And it's sampled originally the Zana track from 91, but I thought we'd play this version by The Source, Sanctuary of Love from 93. There you go. Quality tunes. Big shout to Sharon Taylor, still out there in Australia. Hello, Sharon. Very good morning to you. Nice Saturday morning out there. Nice sunny day. Saying hello to all the OSN family. See you all at Rejuvenation next week. And a big I love you to my daughter Dawn and son-in-law Max. We're taking her out for Mother's Day surprise today. Oh! So that will be a large one. Drink-wise, I'm talking about, of course. Michelle Woodward, here's your tune.

Set Radio. Oh, yeah. The crowd pleases and hold me from 96. Michelle Woodward's choice this week. Thanks, Michelle. Darren Thompson wants a big shout to Atom Cop out in the sunshine of Spain and the LSM family. Wayne Fogarty, these tunes are bringing me back to life after a five-day bender. Sorted. Mike Woolley saying hello to Alfie. Big birthday shout to Alfie. 7 years old on Sunday. Yeah! And Michael Dougie Lamb, wicked show. Cheers, Michael. Long trip back to snowy Withenshaw when he finishes work at 10. Proper stuck in a 90s time warp. The way we like it on a Friday. Oh, yes. Just a reminder.

0: tweet them all out, but you can go to Facebook and search for Strictly Old School, and the full details are there. And talking of that, Lisa Fitton, the queen of Strictly Old School, locked in tonight with her mate Natalie Dwyer. Hello to you too. Very nice to have you on board. Oh yes. Talking of Ibiza, let's do it again. Ibiza!
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0: Pardon?

Sun Radio. How large is that? Back to 92. Bass Quest from Supermatic and Stephen Baldwin choosing that one tonight. Brilliant choice. He wants a big shout to all the LSN crew and give Graham Maxwell a shout. It was his birthday yesterday, so happy birthday for yesterday, Graham. Cheeky monkey. Rick Aldwin saying hello to Michelle O'Bray, Sharon Ingram, Shelley Joe Riley, Sam Cocker and Jane Oldham. He's chosen a classic.

evening, Sir Stu. The Utoxeter and Massive are on the case. That's him and Drew. I'm not sure about the next door neighbours, though. No, well, they're going to hear it whether they like it or not, aren't they? Chris Shackleton, it's your tune.

After Midnight. Proper tunes tonight. Anything goes in that show. If you've heard it before, non-stop tunes, all very large. Bit of drum and bass, hard house, piano business, bit of everything.

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with me, Stu Allen. Welcome along, welcome, welcome. That's your 20-minute warm-up that was actually, nearly 23 minutes tonight. Why not? Why not? Here we go then, large, banging classics right through till 10 o'clock. Most of them chosen by you if you've requested tunes in the Old School Nation regular listeners group through the week. Thanks to loads of you who already have. Big pile here tonight. We'll do what we can to play as many as possible. We've got the after party coming up at 10 o'clock as always. That'll take you through till just after midnight. More largeness. All from me, hey, hey, I'll spoil you. Right, let's get on with the tunes. Piano time.

Take It from 91, Joe Woods choosing that one. Thank you, Joe. Very nice. As always, if you want to shout out or mention on the show, go to OSN Radio's Facebook page. It's simple, really. Facebook.com/OSN Radio. And I'm sure you like the page by now. So go there. You'll see the on-air photo business. And just comment underneath that. Nowhere else, please. Paul will see it and send it to me, to this screen I've got in front of me. Very technical, isn't it, really? Not like that other place we're at. You know, it was rubbish, wasn't it? Had to write everything down and put it in the post. You know what I mean?

group as well. We're going, oh, I know him. See, it's what it is in that group. If you want to join it, just go to oldschoolnation.com and you can join in the large banter business.

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1: 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Back to 91. Hold Me in Your Arms. And Gauchi, that welding man. He chose that one tonight. Thanks a lot. Champs on the way. No worries there. No worries. We're off to Rejuvenation tomorrow night in Leeds. No doubt be mentioning that a few times tonight. Took it up Rejuvenation. Mr. Cy Frater, Mr. Rejuve himself, will be on OSN Radio tomorrow night. He's on every second Saturday of the month here on OSN Radio. So join him tomorrow at 7 p.m. A large show in store for you.

O'Hara. Hello to you. You've got Footy on mute and locked in. Footy off altogether, here. We'll be back once. Michael Dougie Lamp, massive shouts out to all the regular OSN crew and the Reju family. And see you all at the Rejuvenation tomorrow. And a massive congratulations to John Winnick and Cheryl Ann on their engagement last week. Yes, it was all done live on the show. Ish. I instigated the proposal anyway.

Radio, You Make Me Feel Good, classic from 94. This was on the Hyper Go-Go mix for a nice change. Chosen by Donna Anderson, and she's saying hello to John, Lynn and Andy, Ange, Helen and Eski, and also Sam and Chris, Paul, Shazza, and the More Cake crew, and the rest of the OSN family, of course. Ian Appleton's locked in with his boy Jack Appleton, and also a big shout to Wyn Jones. And Wyn Jones said, "Tidy pal, I've always got it on in the van." The show, that is. Let's have some proper old school.

year ever on radio. 1986. And Brad Kane choosing that one. Cheers, Brad. John Binks saying hello. Hello, he's saying from the Nottingham crew that locked in and having it. Usual shouts to me and Paul. Thanks a lot. His lovely lady Elizabeth and all the LSN massive. And please. And see Wallet, read you for some more basement business. Yes, I'll be down in the hardcore basement tomorrow night. Nick Webb saying him and Jude and Dee are locked in on a tablet with a tiny tinny speakers from Posh Nutsford tonight. Ooh!

0: 1990, Nick Webb choosing that one. Tuned in from Knutsford, said it's dead pop. I didn't know Knutsford was that pop as well. But it was the services that we were at, wasn't it, really? Pretty rubbish, actually. We got some good business cards printed, anyway. 10 notes for 100.
1: 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The time is absolutely flying, as always. Last tune of the hour right now.

The classic I Want to Give You Devotion from 1990, Nomad, featuring Mikey Freedom, who's an entertainer, told us that. Sharon Taylor choosing that one. Thank you, Sharon. And a big shout to Dawn as well, who's come to visit all the way from Australia. Very nice indeed. Right, we're into the second hour now. Bit of all kinds coming up.

classic, I believe, from 95. Stu Wilson and Gary Devine are asking for those. Two people. Popular tune, popular tune. Two popular tunes in this hour, actually. And there we go, very underground as well, don't we? Play a bit of everything, as always. Jason Formosa said a big shout to all the Reju Basement crew. Oh, yes, it's going to be...

the original on Our Side Radio. See, no key change in this version. Come on, I'll chop them up. I Love You Baby. Dancing Divas on the mix from 95. Michael Dougie Lamp choosing that one. Kelly John 4-beat Wallace. Hello. Ooh, love a bit of Friday night old school, she says. Brilliant. Well, you've come to the right place, of course.

weekend off work for her, so very rare time. Tunes are getting, really getting her in the mood for a large one at Rejuve tomorrow. The whole world's going there. Ah, one person who isn't going, quite normal. Darren Thompson. I was so shocked, the headphones fell off. Well, the wire did anyway. I lost my wire. He wants a massive shout to the amazing people who have served and are serving in the forces for our country. And thank you, indeed. Big respect for these people. Dan Ellis sat chilling after a hard week's graft. Doesn't get much better than this. Turn up the volume. Yes, Dan, we'll do our best. Time now for our down-tempo tune. Very nice tune, chosen by Steve Maddox.

sample connection. We play an old school tune, and then the tune after it is what it's sampled. And tonight it's one of my old ones from 92. I'm trying to find who actually asked for it. I think it was somebody called Lee Smith, I'm not sure. They quoted a bit of the tune and didn't know what it was called. But anyway, Catch, Razor Mike from 92. The tune after it, you can hear where I got the piano bit from. Here we go. And it's very bassy, so pump this one up.

kicked off with Catch, something I did back in 92, called Raise 'Em Higher, and I sampled this tune to make it happen. Tina Joy, Hurry Make Love from 1990. Joe Wood saying, Stu makes me feel good. Oh, cheeky monkey, isn't it? And so does Stella. But that's a drink, not a person. Have a great night, Rejuve. Yes, we will. Thank you. Chris Shackleton logged in with a very, very tired Samantha. Sam Winnick, very tired. Toothache included. Oh, no way. But she has another day off for a long, long time. I think she might deserve one after tomorrow night. Stu Bradley-Hulkin logged in. Tad late, but caught.

0: were listening to Sold Out, Bus Diss, and then had the house out, of course. It's time for house. Me and Kenny Grogan, we made the Northwest, apparently. Thanks for that, Adi. Nice message coming through. New Year's Eve.
1: Doncaster Warehouse
0: at the moment. Oh, yes. A bit noisy, though. A bit noisy. Nothing like Sold Out, I can tell you.

indeed. Nice bit of alternate on OSED Radio. Evaporates from 92. They will be appearing at Rejuvenation tomorrow night in Leeds. Not in the basement, though, in the other room, the main room. So look forward to that. Simon Duke's choosing this one to get him in the mood for tomorrow, of course. And as a reminder, Cy Frater on OSED Radio tomorrow with the Rejuve Radio Show, 7 p.m. tomorrow. Don't miss it. It's large, a proper warm-up for Rejuve. Oh, yes. And I'll be down in the basement, 2 a.m., two-hour set, playing stuff a bit like this, really.

0: one. Playing loads of this stuff tomorrow night in my set down in the basement, in the Redue basement. And the house crew appearing live on Boxing Day at Bowlers. You can see me and Mark XTC, Rob Tessera, Jumping Jack Frost, Zappo, and a million others. But the house crew will be live.
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0: Right, one more tune of Old School Nation. Then we go into the after party, which is going to take through till midnight and beyond. Sorry if I haven't played your chosen tune tonight. I've got them all saved. I'll be doing my best to play them next week for you, amongst all the other new tune choices. So, there we go. Last tune, chosen by Ian York. Bit of Orca, I think. At 4 a.m. from 93. Holly Wolly Doodle.
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to the time. I wasn't watching the clock. I just kept going. I don't care, mate. It all goes. It's all top tunes, isn't it? Welcome to the show. It's me, Stu, and back on OSN Radio. It's Old School Nation. Here through till 10, as always. And then we have the after party to take you through to midnight.

mostly chosen by you. Thank you for that. So the regular listeners group, or even on Twitter, Stu_Allen. You know what I mean, if you want to do that. So let's get on with it now. Pure largeness. Classic stuff. System. You know what I mean?

Feraldi on OSN Radio. Back to 1990. Moving now, Northern Soul. That's what he calls himself. It could be a her, actually. Oh, it could be a lady on Twitter. Thank you for that. It's at Stu_Allen on Twitter, by the way, if you want to go there. But normally throughout the week in the regular listeners group on Facebook, that's what we do. Sam the Boss Lady. She puts up a post every Tuesday, and then you can request a tune for the Friday show. Yes, indeed. Hey, we like this one, don't we?

Joy and Joyce on OSO Radio. Baby, baby. Back to 91 with that one, and Greg Monroe choosing it. Lots of people joining the OSN regular listeners group there, the Old School Nation regular group. Big hello to Andy Bandelli joining there. Welcome to the group, the family. It'll change your life, and for the better, I promise you.

the end there. You Drive Me Wild from 91. Paul Saunders choosing that one. Always a fine choice, Paul. Thank you for that. You're rather Italian, eh? So let's change that. Don't you want it, don't you want it, don't you want it, don't my love. Felix. You know what I mean? Don't you want it, don't you want it, don't you want my love. Don't you want it, don't you want it, don't you

very, very large tune indeed. Felix, Don't You Want Me, the Mars Plastic remix from 93. Stephen Drake, choosing that one. Nice one, Stephen. Another brand new member to the regular listeners group. Welcome.

choices. I'm just that's why the gap was there, really. I was just looking at all the tunes I've got to try and fit in tonight. We will see how we get on. I can't never, I'm afraid, play them all, but it's quality.

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That's the Redmen on OSN Radio. You're My Way from 91, David Robert Humphreys choosing that one. Nice one, David. Heard a rumour about Vibelite going to celebrate their 25th anniversary sometime this year. It's a rumour. We need to find out. We're going to contact the man like Gary Vibelite and we'll get the full rundown and we will let you know before anybody else. It's going to be large, that. Vibelite 25th. Deary, deary. Got some more news coming soon as well about something a bit very OSN-ish. We will let you know that within the show.

out to 94, Edward's World. Going through there on the old piano, aren't we? Soul Roots. Very nice tune. Woody Lad choosing that one. Nice one, Woody Lad. Cheeky monkey. Coming towards the end of the first hour. This will take us nicely there.

DeLacy. Hide Away from 95, Pauline Chance choice this week. Thank you, Pauline. It's now the second hour of tonight's Old School Nation. Here through till 10 o'clock. 10 o'clock is the after party. Very, very large. Indeed.

tinting out. Strings for Yasmin from 97. Just squeezed in there. That's Bronya's choice. Bronya. Hey, I've done it again, haven't I? Brona! Let's take that Y out. Fine chase there, Brona. We're now into the second hour of tonight's Old School Nation, good and proper. We have a fantastic sample connection coming up. You are going to love that one. Really, really are.

Rebecca Riot, of course. You Lift Me Up on the High Lux mix from 96. James Anthony Cunliffe choosing that one. Big Bowler's tune for me. Got some big news of a boat party straight after this next tune.

What a tune. That's Capricorn from 92. A tune called Taste. Dawn Alexandra Allen choosing that one. No relation, she spells it wrong. Let me mention this boat party I was just about to mention there. It's in association with Unity and the Sun, LSN Radio and Radioactive. 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I'll be there, Billy Daniel Bunter and the Fat Controller.

Big, big, big piano anthem, Stiley. Four for Money from 1990. It's a moment in time. Sarah Pearson choosing that one. Nice one, Sarah. Oh, very excited about that boat party news. Deary, deary. Saturday the 12th of May, departing 6 p.m. It's the Unity in the Sun. Free call food. Old school boat party. Me, Billy, Daniel Bunter, and back control of the 3 hour solid playing you largeness. www.osnradio.shop for tickets. Very limited amounts. We can only fit so many of you on the big boat. Before we go to Sample Connection, we're going to play you this one.

Young playing a tune of What It Sampled. Simple as that. We're kicking off this week with a tune from 92, Ian York choosing it, Dance Conspiracy and Dub War. The tune it samples, are we after it?

We had Dance Conspiracy from 92, the classic Dub War. Ian York choosing that one. So I dug out this one, but it's sampled. The Step from 91 on the Warp label out of Leeds. And it's called Yeah You, Cheeky Monkey, in brackets. OSN Radio, it's Old School Nation with me, Stu Allen. Half an hour left of the show to go. And it's time to pump it up a bit. Even if it's not fast all the time, it's going to be tough. Right through till 10. Are you ready? Here we go.

to 93 with this one. That's Brenda. All the things. Chris Evans choosing this one. Not me old mate from Piccadilly, that's for sure. It's not him, is it? It might be.

Only originate, never pirate. Only originate, never pirate. Only originate, never pirate.

the originators in many ways. Shut Up and Dance from 1989. 5678. Mike Woolley choosing it. Nice one. Sorry I've done many shouts tonight. I noticed people commenting on the LSN radio page, but we've been a bit flummoxed tonight announcing the boat party. Do apologise. Might fit you in. Right then, still got more pumping tunes to fit in.

yes. Big Eclipse tune for me, this. Back to 91. Holy Noise, Get Down Everybody on the techno mix. Gavin Blair choosing that one. Something that Slipknot used to play quite a few times as well. Back in those days. Catch him on LSN Radio Tuesday, 8 p.m. Very large indeed.

D-Pattern. Who's the bad man from 91? Legally Girl choosing it. Nice one. Through for one more. And then we'll be the after party through till midnight. Not a word from me. Pure tunes. We're leaving with Tango. Can't Stop the Rush from 92. Tim Doyle choosing it. Keep it OSO Radio.

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1: Welcome, welcome, welcome. It's Old School Nation with me, Stu Allen, here on OSN Radio. Thank you for tuning in. There's your 20-minute warm-up. Get you all settled in nicely for the rest of the show. We're here through till 10, and 10 till midnight is the Old School Nation after party. So 4 hours of pure largeness for your Friday night. That's what we do every week. Yes, indeed. So, from now on, most of the tunes are your chosen tunes. Those of you who requested stuff in the regular listeners group. A very, very large pile of pure largeness, as always, is the first one

nicely packed show tonight. So we're giving away tickets for Boxing Day at Bowlers. In fact, all weekend on OSN Radio. Cy Frater, he's on tomorrow night at 7 with his monthly show, and he'll be giving tickets away on that. So tune in, OSN Radio, tomorrow night for Cy Frater with the Rejuve show at 7 p.m. And then on Sunday, at the same time, Mark XDC giving away tickets as well. But listen out for a question for this show. We'll be sorting it. Get you into that large night of bowlers on Boxing Day.

Sad Radio. Playing with Knives on the Climax mix from 91. Robert King on Twitter requesting that one. Cheers, Robert. At OSN Radio on Twitter. Very nice. You're all wanting pianos and screaming women. We always have those. We always have those. And here comes a fine example of it. It's Old School Nation with me, Stu Allen.

Very, very nice indeed. Enter. Oh, I can hear you all singing. Rhythm Eclipse on OSN Radio. Feel It in the Air from 93. John Geddes requesting that. Indeed. Don't forget, we're giving those tickets to bowlers on Boxing Day throughout tonight's show. So keep listening. A question will be coming soon.

0: On Your Way from 93, Paul Saunders. Paul Saunders is requesting that one. Cheers, Paul. Jake Stefanoza. How come he gets a mention in that classic tune? Mental, isn't it?
1: Stu Allen. He's very nice. Very, very nice. Very, very nice indeed.

Felix and Simon Dukes, no less, requesting that. Good to see you lot down at Time Zone in Oldham last Saturday, by the way. What an amazing night. Managed to record good chunks of Mark's set and my set, and that will be featured heavily in the after party tonight from 10 o'clock. Keep it there.

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Up this one up. Nancy Cabella on OSO Radio from 94. Move your body. Judah and Dee requesting that one. And they're blasting OSO Radio in the car as we speak with Nick Webb. They're on the M6 and aquaplaning somewhere near Cumbria on the way to Glasgow for tomorrow's time frequency gig. You're going to get addicted to them, aren't they? Really? They're doing it all the time. And Pauline Chan, she's locked in with the comfort from her own bed. Horizontal dancing.

0: especially for you if you've got a big bottom. You can shake it. You girls from Nush 95 and Ian York choosing that one. Thank you, Ian. My bro wants a shout out to Ian and Lauren and also me and Paul Draycott from the Daft Old Dad. Hey, you're not our dad, eh? He's not our dad, is he?
1: No.
0: And Darren Thompson. Big shout to all the OSN crew and the SK8 Massive and his very good friend Stella. Gets the right mouthful of that, doesn't he, every Friday? Cheeky monkey.

The Real Thing from 93. Mike Harris chose that one. He chose it last week, and we carried it over to this week. It's What I Do. Let it roll, get more. OSN Radio, Friday night.

very large. Love this one. Double Sense, You Make Me Feel, from 91. 91 proving a very popular year again on tonight's show.

Self-employment. Oh, best of luck, Matt. He's in America, by the way, just in case. Not all from Britain on this, you know, listening in. And Jeanette saying, oi, oi, happy Friday to all the usual OSN family and also to Jason Formosa and Paddy Curtin. Close those curtains, lad. And Craig Baker saying, top tunes. Cheers, Craig. Running out of time. As usual. Running.

very large and classic. Running out of time from 91, Digital Orgasm. Sharon Taylor requesting that one. Thanks, Sharon. We like your new purple hair and fringe.

Right, let's go. These tickets for Boxing Day. We'll start off with one pair of tickets to give away for Boxing Day at Bowlers. Dead simple question. Who is on OSN Radio tomorrow night at 7 p.m? 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

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On fire, on fire. 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

0: 92. Hales Marie choosing that one. Thank you, Hales. Got that from me scratchy old 12-inch. Must do something about it. Terrible. Don't know me, I'll be me scratchy old 12-inch on the radio, but there you go, made its debut. Massive thanks for everybody entering this competition. It's going mental tonight, absolutely mental. Got Sharon Taylor, Mike Woolley, Mike Harris, Stephen Maddox, Hales Marie, who's tuning us on, Steve Woodward, Katie Collins, Dave Hill, Michael Stewart Harris. It's all that one word, one name.
1: Mike Harris.
0: Anyway, loads and loads of you entering there, so we thought we'd name a few of you. And we'll be picking one of the winners very, very soon.
2: Brothers and sisters,

3 month of visits to the show. Brothers and sisters, Rick Alden chose that, and so did Gauchy, and he wants to dedicate that to Sonia Lee, because it was Sonia who told me about this group some 4 years ago, and when there's only a few in the group, this is the regular listeners group, by the way, and without her, he wouldn't have met any of us lot. I wouldn't have shared many laughs and adventures throughout the years as well. So there you go. Big thanks to Sonia Lee for getting Gauchy involved with the show and all the people in it. One big family. Every

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1: 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And it is a trip.
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0: S Express on OSN Radio, the theme from S Express from 1988, and Will Graham choosing that one. Thank you, Will. Are we announcing a winner now? A pair of tickets for Boxing Day at Bowlers. Who's won it?
1: Mike Woolley!
0: Mike Woolley! Yay! Well done, Mike Woolley. I haven't got your clapping effects, but anyway.

It's our down-tempo old-school tune for this week here on Old School Nation on OSN Radio. Strange Cargo, which is William Orbit under a different name there. Back to 95, Million Town it's called, and David Alcock choosing that one. Thank you, sir. Sample Connection coming up in a moment. Two large ones not together. And then we go pretty hard towards the end, you know what I mean? By the way, don't forget the after party between 10 and midnight. A huge chunk of that for the live sets of mine and Mark HDC sets from last Saturday at Time Zone. We did in Oldham. Very large. Jason Pomosa wants, can I get a very large shout to all that came to and partied at Time Zone last Saturday. Wicked night from start to finish. And he's getting giddy for the big one at Bowlers. Right, time now for this week's Sample Connection. Nicola Wallace choosing the first tune, and the tune after it is what it samples.

RSN Radio. That's our sample connection for tonight's Extreme Largeness. The first tune, Brenda, and a tune called Sky from 92. Nicola Wallace choosing that one, and it sampled this one, D-Train and Keep On from 1982. It was also used by Shades of Rhythm earlier in the show on their Ecstasy tune. And if you like this style of tunes, join me on Boxing Day for another Back to My Roots show, all full of these large, large tunes. Right, Paul Bailey's listening from his car, and he's hoping it'll send the little one to sleep, but if he's anything like his dad, he'll just end up spending the next 2 hours bopping his head and throwing shapes. Ian Kipps wants a massive shout-out to all the OSN nutters, especially the ones at Time Zone last Saturday. And also, it was a large punishing night. Very large indeed. A special shout-out to the Chatterton Mafia, the Pauline Chan, bestie Amy Buckingham, Sinead Branigan, and all the DJs who smashed it last week. Especially Mr. XTC and Mr. Freighter, and Emma Jane Cook. And a very special shout to Emma Jane Cook again. You've left her name twice. Hey, I think he's in love. I think he fancies her. Do you know what I mean? Hey, cheeky monkey. Right then. Let's pump this one up. Another 24 minutes left of the old school station. Then we go into the after party.

DJ Scott and Dancing makes you want to move from 94. He'll be one of the many DJs that we'll see on the 30th of December in Belfast for Harmony Night. I'll be over there with Rob Tessera, Shades of Rhythm, Piano Man. It's going to be a very large night indeed. We might even come live all the way from Belfast. Sam Winnick chose this tune, by the way. The Boss Lady. Ivan Southworth thanking Rick Aldwin and the OSN family for a boss night at Time Zone last week.

classic Feel Real Good from 92 from Mannix, and chosen by our competition winner tonight, Mike Woolley. Tomorrow night on Cy Fraser's show, 7 o'clock on OSN Radio, he'll be giving tickets away as well, and so will Mark XDC on Sunday after 7 o'clock, okay? And we'll be doing it all again next week as well, right up to Christmas.

Thank a lot, it's the first project on LSN Radio, right before, from 92, Nick Webb, choosing.

me to the top. Liquid Crystal on OSN Radio. Back to 93 to the top. John Binks choosing that one. Saved it from last week for you. Annihilating. Michael W. Lamb, listening from Stoke-on-Trent while helping out with the Crimbo operations. Longer trip back to Withenshaw as the normal. Just after, as the after party starts. Massive shouts to the usual OSN family and a special shout to lovely friend Lizzie Crawford. Ah, John Binks, who's requested this tune. Locked in as always, big shouts to me, Paul, and his lovely lady Elizabeth and all the OSN family. Annihilating.

the show. Take you beyond midnight, as always. All right, so keep it LSN Radio. 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And don't forget, the after party is lots of me and Mark XTC live at Time Zone last Saturday. So keep it LSN Radio.

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she see you here? Oh, hello. Oh, blah, blah, blah. Welcome, welcome, welcome to the show. This is Old School Nation, and it's me, Stu Allen, with you for the next 2 hours, uninterrupted. Old school and classics non-stop. And it's a little bit different tonight, isn't it? Normally give you a 20-minute warm-up. Tonight, yeah, why not? 25-minute warm-up tonight. Oh, yes. Proper tunes all the way through till 11, if you've suddenly come onto Mixcloud at 9 for the next 2 hours. It's pure quality, as always. And thank you so much for requesting tunes throughout the week on Facebook in the regular listeners group. You're a lovely lot, you really are. Let's get on with it then. First one chosen by Sean Cockcroft. Or is it Cockcroft? We'll go for Cockcroft, it sounds naughty. Oh yes!

0: class of 92 there. Faith in the Power of Love. And thanks to Sean Cockerell for requesting that. I hope I've got your name right, Sean. Sorry if I haven't. So here we are for another brand new Old School Nation. The future's very bright. Indeed. Paul's here. Are you right, Paul?
1: Hello.
0: Hey! He's going to get his gong out in a minute. You ready? Here comes his gong. Oh. Coming anyway. Thanks for all your requests as well being brought in on Facebook today. Paul's been writing them down like mad and we're going to go through them all as best we can. Here's your gong. Are you ready? Go!

Proper classic from 1991, TC 1991, and that's Berry, in brackets, Fratty. Hey, what's up with you these days? You're looking a bit fratty. Massive tune. Matt Delaney requesting that one. Cheers, Mark. Big shout to Chelsea Hilton Dukes, logged in tonight. And the Old School Nation listeners group as well. Thank you for doing that and for being there from right from the early days there, Chelsea. This is Large, requested by someone called Large, Stephen Large. Another classic from 91, Collapse.

0: It's a bit too laid back, mate. I'm very, very sorry. I've gone for the usual one we play. Big shout to Daz Bowen, Gary Rogers and Jason Formosa, Cy Freighter, Suzanne Freighter and all the Rejuve crew. Yes, rejuvenation in the house. And a shout to Reese Clarky Clark and Oi Oi, big up Stu Allen, let's have it, says Chris Anakin. We're having it, we're having it. It's old school nation, yeah! Any more? Millions came in this afternoon, thank you so much. Chris Shackleton wants a shout out, but he wants Paul to sing it. Just reading what Paul's for. No. And a shout to Alison Allen from Daz Bowen for helping out with the drinks last week. Me and Paul say thanks to her as well. She made a lovely cup of coffee.
1: Shadow Crow, this one's for you.

line with this one. Meeting Place, House from the World. And that's chosen by Hayley Marie. Thank you, Hayley. So there's lots and lots of screaming women and piano tunes, and she wanted a shouting man version of them. So there you go. Plenty of screaming women later, though. It's the way we like it, isn't it, Paul? Oh, he's gone all red. Right.

0: So many mentions to get through tonight. Hello to Dave Carlton, who he wants a shout out to all the Legends crew. Big up the Legends crew. And also to Paul Hadfield Taddy and his stunning wife Sarah Hadfield. It's been a long time knowing you. So, And the legend that is Mr. Stu Allen, now Bus Dish. That was even before you'd have Monkey.
1: No one can do it better.
0: Well,

0: 1990. That's B-Master J. No one can do it better. And Mike Harris choosing that one.
1: No one can do it better.
0: Old School Nation.
1: No one.
0: Yes, indeed. Big shout to Grant Brough. Hello, Grant.
1: No one can do it.
0: And a special mention to Mike Moorhead and Nicola Lavis for the ultimate ninja attack on Rejuvenation the other week. Nobody knew they were flying in from Dubai, especially for the Rejuvenation. Oh, no. There they were in the crowd. They surprised us all, actually. All tanned and looking healthy. What's going on? We didn't like you that night, really, when you looked like that. But it was very nice to see you. A very nice surprise. Let's have some more pianos. What do you reckon?

Old School Nation with me, Stu Allen. Oh, yes. BCB, I Want Your Love. From 95, and Anthony Lawton requesting that one. A fine choice, sir. Big up the Old School Nation crew, says Chris Foran. Thank you very much. And just a, oh, hello, from Pauline Chan. Very nice to hear from you, Pauline. And a shout to John Bush Beautifier Binks and his wife, Liz. They're out there in Nottingham, so a big shout to the Nottingham crew. Blimey, is that the time already? Hello to Chris Carr. Stu Allen keeping OSN alive and kicking. Too right, mate. Russ Underwood, here's your large tune request.

Temptation from 91. And Russ Underwood requesting that one. Cheers, Russ. Ian Kipps wants a shout out to the whole world, it says here. All the Old School Nation crew.

birthday, Zoe. And a special shout to best friend Amy Buckingham, who is missing loads. And finally, a large shout to Stu Allen and Mark XTC. Oh, thank you very much indeed for making his Fridays and Sundays the highlights of his week for years. We'll continue to do

yes, we love it. And we're banging into the second hour of tonight's Old School Nation with me, Stu Allen. Thanks for listening and tuning in and Disney's Manic. I'm coming hardcore from 92. Chosen by Darren Thompson. Who went out and saw Santa Claus in a helicopter today. Rudolph's been made redundant. Big up. Oh, hello to Tony Ashworth, who is logged in tonight.

Old School Nation. That's Sydney Fresh from 1990. Feel the Bass. Zoe Spencer requesting that one. Nice one, Joey.

It's our Down Tempo Old School tune for this week here on Old School Nation. Massive Attack, Unfinished Sympathy on the Perfecto Mix. Back to 91 with that one. Very nice. Hello, Michelle Woodward. Saying happy birthday to Emma Jane Moss, celebrating her 40th this week. Hey, big up, Emma. Michelle to Stu and Paul. And a massive thanks to all the time and effort put into over the last few years on a Friday and a Saturday. Sunday. Thanks, Sam Walsh, for that. Right now, it's time for our sample connection, a large old school tune, and we follow it with a tune that is sampled. It's going to get banging now. Here we go.

0: Old School Nation. It's our sample connection for this week.
1: Love that.
0: We kicked off with Globe and the Hardcore Massive from 92 with Anthem. And this is the tune it sampled, DBM, The Real Dream from 91. Nice. Nice bit of electro vibe to this one. I love it.

0: very large indeed. Jason Formosa wants a massive shout out to the OSM family who attended last Friday's mini warehouse rave at Gouty Welder Extraordinaire's Gaff. I missed out there. Well, I hope you do another one, or I'll pop down with you. Oh, bring me woolly hat.
1: That you never heard before.
0: And a jar of Vic as well. Mike Moorhead says, oh, hello from himself and Nick. And they loved surprising all the OSN family at Rejuve last Saturday. Yeah, it was such a surprise. Deary, deary.
2: Come on, boy.
0: Mike Brook. Saying hello to Yean and Lauren Brook. Pair of cheeky monkeys. They want Trotters Independent Traders. The finest. Here we go.
3: Come on, boy.

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Yes, indeed. Trotters Independent Traders with the finest. I think Paul had a bit of problems with his trotters. Bad food again, or a bad pint, one of the two. The finest from 97, Mike Brook requesting that one for his kids, Ian and Lauren. Hope you like that one. Paul Bailey, he wants some more isotonic. We love isotonic on the show. Hasta la vista, baby, from 91.

0: Bobby Babalani impression, that, isn't it? Hasta la vista from Isotonic 1991. Paul Bailey choosing that. Very nice indeed. James Hatfield wants to know if it's possible to blow the roof off Mixcloud. Let's see, Lee, let's see. You never know. Shout out yet again to the Rejuve crew. This time going from Neil Harwood. Anyway, morning.
1: Morning. Have you got any spam?
2: I don't like spam.

0: Nick O.D. Nicky Black Market, that, back in 92. Stephen Bolton choosing it.
1: Morning.
2: Morning. Have you got any...
0: Hey.
1: Morning.
0: Daniel Southern requesting this one. 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

0: You got me.
1: 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A fine choice, Daniel Sir. This is Old School Nation with me, Stu Allen. Oh, yes, I'm choosing this one. 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
1: Not me.
0: The house crew, Euphoria on Nino's Dream Remix. Always what I used to hammer at Quest back in the day. It's time for one more, I think. Yes, yes, yes. Massive, massive thanks for supporting the show as ever. You really are amazing. You really are. And thanks for all your support in the Old School Nation listeners group as well on Facebook. Thank you. We do another one next week, yeah? Yes, I think so. But the future's very, very bright. The future is sort of blue and silver. That'll come clear one day.

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7: 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Me. All of us are looking for the key. The key that will open the door.

Deary. Back on then, eh? It's me, Stu Allen, with you. Very warm welcome to the show. It's Old School Nation here on OSN Radio through till 10 o'clock. And at 10 o'clock we have the after party. I'll tell you more about that later. There's your 20-minute warm-up for tonight. I hope you're settling in nicely now.

big fish, little fish. Already? Bizarre Inc. on OSN Radio, such a feeling. From 91. Stu Wilson choosing that, and he wants to wish... him and my birthday twinnie, Chelsea Hilton Dukes, a very large birthday for next Tuesday. So a big shout to Stu Wilson, Chelsea Hilton Dukes for Tuesday.

class tune, RAF. We've got to live together from 91, and Mike Brook choosing that one. And a big happy birthday to you as well for yesterday. Hope you had a large one. And a big shout out to Louise O'Brien getting on it and loving it large. Oh, cheeky. That's from Ian Appleton. Shout out to Zach Stuttard as well, and John Rippingdale out there in Blackburn. See you at the S2S at King George's Hall in Blackburn on the 29th of April. That's going to be a very large one indeed.

played on OSN Radio. Is This a Dream from 91? James Tatchell choosing that one. Cheers, James. Ivan Southworth. He wants a big shout for the legend that is Paul Wilkinson and his lovely, lovely lady, Wendy. He loves those two, and he's going to have a few beers and a curry with them. Oosh, he says. Certainly will be in the morning.

pretty much my full set from Rejuvenation last Saturday in the basement. How good was that? It was large. Very, very large. Indeed. So, you can hear my set from 10 o'clock here on OSN Radio with the Old School Nation After Party. Hey, what's this one?

Yes, indeed. Sarasota. Back to 95, we're getting hot. Darren Thompson choosing that one. Thank you, sir. I'll say my set from Rejuvenation. It will be in the after party tonight from 10 o'clock here on OSN Radio. 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Cy Freighter with the Rejuvenation Show. Can we get a round of applause for Cy? It's time to jam.

AKA, that's CP Company. It's time to jam from 93, and John Geddes choosing that one. He's up there in Scotland, isn't he? Oh, hello. Grant Brough saying hello to me and Paul, thanks a lot. And all the crazy OSN crew and, oh, Teresa. Well, a bit of an afterthought there. I hope she's not an important person in your life. Well, she's not now, anyway. Chris Shackleton wants a massive shout to Michael Gouchy Gouch. Pauline Chan and the boss lady, and that's Sam Winnick to us. I'm looking forward to a road trip to London tomorrow for plenty of shenanigans and whatnot. We're going the week after. Proper London business next Saturday. We'll get some details of that to tell you in a bit. Rain dance meets Fantasia. It's going to be absolutely enormous, and we'll be there next Saturday.

0: you know business. Joy Salinas from 91, Rockin' Romance, and Rachel McMullen. She's now on. Nice choice, Rachel. 5 to 9 already, I can't believe it. Lee Chapel wants a big hello to the OSN crew. Outstanding show as always. Thank you very much. Glad you're back. Listening in exotic Ellesmere Port.
1: You can't beat the port, it's all right, isn't it? I love it down there. Really good. Sometimes go to Cheshire Oaks as well. For cheap air.
0: Last tune of the first hour of tonight's Old School Nation.

We're into the second hour of tonight's show. Brothers Love Dubs from 92. The Mighty Ming on Brothers and Rhythm Club Mix, no less. Pete Wood choosing that one. Cheers, Pete. Okay, second hour, we have our sample connection, and it's extremely large tonight. You are going to love it.

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2: Ja.
0: Oh, it's all the tunes, like I do. We all like the tunes. It's the Piano Pimps on RSN Radio, back to 97, and everybody, Dave Hindle's using that. Thank you very much. Mike Brooks, we played his tune earlier, he's logged and loaded with the Scrapplets. Yeon and Lauren, he's educating the Taffy Massive. And big shout to Roger and Eleanor, and massive thanks to all the birthday wishes. Mark Johnson wants a shout to his mad sister, Vicky Johnson. She's a bit mad, isn't she? She's really mad. Apparently. Listening in tonight, thank you very much, and please give a large oh hello. All right.
2: Oh hello!
0: Quite large, that one, wasn't it? Right, we do have the sample connection coming up in about sort of 10 minutes or so, and we always go quite hefty towards the end. And when we get to the after party at 10, it's going to be very hefty because my set from Rejuve last Saturday is in there.

back to 92. It's Void and Addiction on the Tunnel Mix. Neil Pierce choosing that one. Well, he was involved with this one. I'm going to play another one that he was involved with in a minute. Rick Owen wants a big old hello to Natalie Inglis and Scott Inglis and Danny Boy. Oh, Danny Boy! Had to do it, sorry. Anyway, the other tune, well, he was involved with, it's been requested, it was under the name of High Society. Very large and extremely rare.

EP, white label, Business. Four tracks on it, and not one was titled. This is track B2 on the 12, and it's by High Society, Welly, and a couple of guys, not that together. Going for about £130 now, that EP. But Mike Harris chose that one. Nice one, Mike. Tune before the sample connection. Think of Ibiza, but in a different way.

0: was years ago they used that tune. Aretha Uncovered on Sky, I think it was. Deary, deary. Top tune, it's Norman Cook, of course, under the name of Mighty Dubcats, Magic Carpet Ride. Came out in 95, was a big hit over here in 97. Paul Rogers choosing that one. Thank you very much. Sample connection time.
1: Your name's not Dan, you're not coming in. 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

There's your sample collection for this week. Very large. Told you it was going to be a large one. Darren Mountains chose The Bouncer, Kicks Like a Mule from 92. So, reminds me of the tune it sampled, which is this in the background, of course. Frank DeWolf from 1990, from the B-Sides Volume 4, tune called Moribund. Very large. Talking of large, Sinead Branigan wants a shout to everyone, really. She said all last week's crazy asses at Rejuve. And getting some more tomfoolery tomorrow at Bowlers. And she said she can't already can't wait to get another Facebook ban for the pics. Not looking wee, Sinead.

0: Johnny Large. SL2, right back to 91. DJ's K, Take Control. And Ian Kipps using that one. Sorted. And they were very large at Rejuve last Saturday as well. Don't forget, my sets from that night will be from 10 o'clock tonight here on LSN Radio. And Cy Frater with the Rejuve show tomorrow night at 7. Remember playing this for Hitman and Her night in Sheffield. Spot. It was a brand new tune then, just come out. There it was with me 12-inch records, you know. Time to get a bit noisy.
1: Who loves you and who do you love?

Oh, yes, we love it. Quench and Dreams from 93, and John McGuire choosing that one. Ella Pam wants a shout out. Nothing more than that. Hello, Ella. Nicola Wallace say good evening. All can I say a big massive thank you to Sharon Taylor for taking her to and her mate to the first ever rejuve. Hey, I bet you change now. Can't believe what's been missing. It was something else, so we can't wait for the next one. I think the one's in November, but we'll give you more details when we get it.

0: 92, DJs Unite and Brian Dempster. Tuesday night one. Cheers, Brian. A happy birthday for Tuesday to Chelsea Hilton Dukes, coming from her hubby Simon, also Roman, AJ and Loris.
1: Have a lovely, lovely, lovely day.
0: Katie Collins gets her birthday for next Wednesday. Happy 30th. Lots of young people about, aren't there?
2: Yeah.
0: Deary, deary.
3: Last night, I found out that pretty soon this planet, our hope, our Mother Earth, will not be able to support life. We won't be able to breathe. We won't be able to swim. We won't be able to walk in the sun. Now, I believe that God made us from this earth with a purpose. To be her ear, to be her eyes. Not seeing, and we're not listening. And pretty soon, if we don't open our heart and

banging, banging. Back to 92, a whole boy, Hippie and a Funky Dread. Revelations, that's coming from the Turbulence EP that took out, brought out back then. David Alcott, choosing that one. Cheers, matey. Scott Morrison, tuned in, and all the rest of it, and rocking out. Just what's needed after a long week while sorting the bathroom for Mrs. M. Take ages to sort the bathroom out for them. Bubbles, funny smells, candles. I'm good at leaving funny smells, though.

That's Under the Influence, back to 92, What Do You Feel? We're going to be playing the other side of this in my set at Rejuve last Saturday. So you can hear that in the after party coming up very soon, 8 minutes time or so. Won't be long now. Stephen Bolton choosing this one, Cheeky Monkey.

his mate Stella with him again tonight. Right then, let's move on with another large one.

Not this for ages. Back to 92 yet again. The Sorcerer and the Elevator. Andy Whelan choosing that one. For the last mentions, a big shout from the boss lady, Sam. We all had a top night at Regid last Saturday. And saying hello to James Tatchell, who we all finally met. Hello, James, again. And Lee Sanders saying hello to Andy Baker. Even though he could just ring him, but it's not the same. No, you want to mention, much better. See you at the Marquee for more cake. Will do indeed. Final tune is originally out from 92 when Chemistry, this is a tune by Goldie, Chemistry coming up, when Chemistry was in a relationship with Goldie. The track is in memory of her, who she tragically died in an accident on the M3 back in 1999. And she also co-founded the Metalheads label with Goldie and produced a number of tracks, being half of the duo Chemistry and Storm. And the vocal on the track is by someone else who's no longer with us, Diane Charlemagne. Enjoy, last tune of the show, and then comes the after party with my set from Reju from last week. Yeah!

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It's me, Stu Allen, here back on LSN Radio Friday Night Business. It's Old School Nation. We're here through till 10, and then 10 o'clock is the after party through till midnight. As always, 4 hours of largeness every Friday here on LSN Radio. And thank you for tuning in. Large. That's your warm up. 23 is the number for you lot in the regular listeners group. They know what I mean. Somewhere around there, anyway. Big thanks to those of you requesting tunes in the regular listeners group throughout the week. It's on Facebook, the Old School Nation regular listeners group. Have a look for that. Join up. Get in some banter during the show and throughout the week as well. Mentions on the show on the Old School Nation Facebook page. 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OSN Radio Facebook page. The on-air photo. Comment underneath that. Sorted. That's enough wittering. Get on with the music.

Jackson early with the pianos and screaming women. Every day from DJ Pierre, 1991. Neil Howard choosing that one. Thank you, Neil. Sorted tunes tonight. As always, I know. But a whole variety of largeness throughout the show. I love that. Different tempos, different styles. Gets tough towards the end. Hope you're ready for that.

Stephen Drake choosing that one. Nice one, Stephen. Very large. It's Old School Nation with me, Stu Allen, here on OSN Radio.

True Faith, Take Me Away from 1989. Chosen by Stephen Large. He once said it was a little treat after his root canal surgery.

lovely tune, The End. Back to 91, You Drive Me Wild on the one and only mix. Richard Marsden choosing that one. Thank you very much. Big shout to Gary Fogfather Fogarty. Loving the tunes tonight. Nice one, Gary. And also Mr. Quiffy as well. Saying everybody hello to all the Old School Nation family. And he's having a nice quiet night tonight after a 14-hour shift. Deary, deary. So it's not only me that works long hours, though. Big shout to Chris Maskell as well. How you doing, Chris? New listener, and he's going to be joining us on the boat. He's got his ticket at osnradio.shop. Sorted. So, Mary coming on the boat. It's going to be amazing. Me, Danny, Billy Daniel Bunter, and the Fat Controller. 3 hours, Saturday, May the 12th.

Yes, indeed. Big favourite, Techno Age, moving on from 1990. David Robert Humphreys choosing that one. Nice one, David. Hang on, boy. Mike Brook down there in South Wales, saying that the tunes are calming him down after a nerve-wracking day. He's on his first date since about 2003. Dearie. That's like riding a bike, though, isn't it? You never forget. Kids are locked in as well, so big hello to Yean and Lauren. Also belated happy birthday to Roger Brooke. And hello to Eleanor, Catherine and Ellen Marie.

Scott Morrison choosing that one. Thank you, Scott, who actually does chop at Morrison. Yeah, keeps up his own name going there. Old School Nation. Blimey. Time's flying, isn't it? Oh, by the way, it's April already. Just realised. Quick march, that one too. Whatever. Right then. Freedom.

letters and two. D-Ream, of course, the classic You're the Best Thing from 92. Gavin Blair choosing that one. Rounding off our first hour of tonight's show. He's just got his OSN Cavos t-shirt as well with his name on the back, and he's very, very happy. So get yours. 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Vests and everything else are there as well. Right, we're into the second hour. Here we go.

yes, love this one. Love it. Back to 91. Mato Grosso. And a tune called Thunder on the Marco Biondi remix. With a bit of Shaman sampled in there. Steve Nunley choosing it. Nice one, Steve. So, you tune, you lot choose every week, you know what I mean? Like this one.

tune coming up as well. And then it gets harder towards the end. You know that. You know that. As always, a bit of everything on Old School Nation. After party at 10 o'clock, don't forget, 2 hours of largeness through till midnight. Right now, we're going to be a bit gospely.

singing. Back to 94. Sounds of Blackness, I believe. The original's 10 minutes long. I'll have to hack it right down. Remixed by David Morales and Quiffy choosing that one. Nice one, Quiffy. Quality tune there, mate. Ooh. And David Morales obviously worked with Frankie Knuckles back in the day. 4 years ago.

back to 91. Frankie Knuckles with the whistle song, chosen by Jacko. I can't read your other names out. You'll have to teach me. So 4 years ago then that Frankie Knuckles passed. Time has flown. And this was the first tune I played in my tribute show to him all those years ago. If you want to find that on Mixcloud, just have a look on my Mixcloud and you will find it there. Just keep scrolling, scrolling, scrolling, and there it is, 4 years ago. Right then, for the ensemble connection, we're going for another rap tune. And we're having it from Manchester. MC Tunes with 808 State.

Tune splits the atom from 1990. Sadly, the Stone Roses, of course. Andrew Orr choosing it. Thank you, Andrew. Very mad jester. Right now, it's our sample connection time. Playing you a large tune. The second tune is what it samples. First tune chosen by Samantha Morrison. Bit of RAF.

for Morrison choosing that one. And the tune that it sampled for the title was this one, Tremaine, The Rock from 1987. A million people have chosen this one, though. Or sampled this one for millions of stuff in the old school tunes. 33 minutes left. Change the style now. Bit of trance business from 96.

Very nice indeed. Going back to 96, Isla, and a tune called Isla on the DJ Ultra remix, as requested by Darren Thompson. Daz Thompson, even. The best mix ever was the Veracocha mix, so check that out if you've not heard that one. Very nice tune indeed. Right, we up the tempo and make it a little bit more underground.

Vinyl Solution Classic. Got 91 written all over it. The Formula and Exploded. Martin Pilling choosing that one. Fine choice, Martin. Big shout to Nicola Wallace saying hello to Gauchi. Really enjoyed his show on OSO Radio Plus last night. She said it was bloody brilliant, but I'm not allowed to say that on the radio.

immense tune. And this one's got 92 written all over it. Rhythm section, Perfect Love on the 2am version. Very large. Stuart Blackmore choosing it. Nice one, Stuart. Very good. Elizabeth Binks saying the Nottingham crew's locked in. Hello, Elizabeth. And a big shout to her husband, DJ Light, on a Monday night. And to Cara for cramming so much into the holidays as well. An extra coursework ready for uni. Deary, deary. Doesn't sound like fun, that bit. And to Daz Thompson as well, saying hello to everyone, including the SK8 Massive. And a big thanks to him for fixing my car the other day.

0: to 93, very large. Illuminati, Tremora del Terra. You know what I mean? Janet Newell choosing that one. Thank you, Janet. And your very nice other half, John Fisnoble, sent me a message to surprise you to say a big happy 25th anniversary for Monday.
1: 25 years.
0: That's amazing. Congratulations, you two. Have a fantastic day on Monday.

on May the 12th. And we go to a big party, after party, S2S at the Victoria Warehouse. We have our OSN radio room there with all our DJs. It's going to be massive. I'm sending love to JLS after a tough week. And Steve Maddox as well, the Mad Dog himself. Saying hello to everybody, and especially Phil W, who is also listening tonight. Hello, Phil W. How are you doing? Or is it Phil? You know what I mean?

massive tune from 93. Nookie, gonna be all right in the Cloud 9 remix. Paul Rogers choosing that nice one. Time for a couple more. Couple of shouts here. Scott Morrison, good to meet you on at the S2S on the Easter gathering in Preston last Sunday. Very nice to see you there. He's had his chippy tea, so he's all right now. And Sharon Taylor as well wants a large shout to Sam Winnick, the boss lady, who tolerated her presence in her house at after the Mare and Foal, even though they don't like each other. But they do, really. Just a bit of an ongoing joke, you know what I mean?

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Future Assassins from 93. Roots and Future. Graham Stringer choosing that one. Always good to have the former head of the Council of Manchester requesting tunes. Right, time for one more. That is the after party through till midnight. John Binks, DJ Light, he has chosen the last tune. Maxine and Dubwise, Let It Flow from 94. 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

It's me, Stu Allen, here with you through till 10 o'clock. It's Old School Nation on OSN Radio. Banging them out. Oh, yes. That's your warm-up section. Get you settled in nicely for the rest of the show. And as always, the rest of the show, 99% of the tunes were chosen by you. Thank you for those. In the regular listeners group, of course. And they're very large. Indeed.

Very, very synthy. Indeed. It's Cabela on OSN Radio. Move it up from 94. Very large. We love it. Dave Hindle choosing that one. And it's also going out to Keith Forrest, who's having a stag night tomorrow. Oh, blimey. Best of luck there, Keith. It is Old School Nation with me, Stu Allen. Welcome and thank you for tuning in. Lots of banter going on in the regular listeners group. 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

lovely. I do like counting. It makes me happy. Clock on OSN Radio, back to 93, holding on. Thank you, John Trelford, for requesting that one. If you'd like a mention on the show, go to OSN Radio's Facebook page. We're waiting for you.

0: Yes, indeed. Hey, she can hold the voice a long time, can't she? Are you good at that, Paul?
1: Yeah.
0: He can hold his breath when he needs to. Happy Clappers, of course. And they're on our set radio, I believe. Back to 95. Joe Woody Woods choosing that one. Sorted that, Woody lad. Paul, going through your mentions. They'll be transferred to a screen in front of me very, very soon. I'll be reading them out for ya.

classic or what? Mars and Pump Up the Volume back to 1987. Deary, deary. CJ McIntosh scratching it up there. Very clean. John Binks choosing that one. Nice one, John. And all the rest of the Nottingham crew. Old School Nation here on OSN Radio. Friday night business. And these are proper Friday tunes. Let's keep it very old school.

course, you're not the Hugo as well, really. No one knows what a Hugo is anymore. You never see him now, do you? Just as well. Doug Lazy, yes. Back to 89, Let It Roll. Darren Thompson's choice this week. Thank you, sir. Brought to Blackpool tomorrow. Back to the old pool. Search for that. And hopefully we'll see you there. There's a million people on that. It's going to be so massive. Back to the old pool in Blackpool tomorrow. Africa from the Zulu Nation.

bopping here now. You know what I mean? It's the House Pimps and Zulu Nation. Back to 93 with that one, and John Maguire choosing that. Thank you. Mike Harris and all the rest of the crew are all getting their mentions now. Big shout to all the OSM brothers and sisters. He's on his World Beers night tonight, and Hales is just getting ready with OSN on the shower speaker. Oh, very nice. Kitchen dancing on his own at the moment until she's ready. Hey, thought she was always ready.

Sunshine, back to 93, and the artist is Wild Kinky and Sexy. Of course. And of course, Michelle Woodward chose that, mainly for the artist's name, I reckon. Thanks, Michelle. We'll get through some more mentions very, very soon.

0: say ultimate high from 93. Mike Brooks' choice this week. Stu Bradley Hulkin, he's in the shower. And we've got Judan D splashing like mad in the bath down in Macclesfield with, well, not with Nick Webb. He's blasting the show from downstairs so she can hear it in the bath and having a very splashy time. So everybody's getting clean tonight, aren't they? Very nice to know indeed. Right. We nearly finished the first hour.
1: Already? Go so fast, don't it, Paul?
2: Yeah.

a very large way to end the first hour and start the second of tonight's Old School Nation here on OSN Radio. Frank DeWolf with his B-sides, the tape on the remix from 91. Daz Thompson choosing that one, saved from last week. And he's off to Alton Park tomorrow, doing his racing business. So good luck with that. Rick Aldwin saying, oh, hello, and a big shout to everybody locked in live tonight. Hit us with that old school Stu and Paul. Hey, we will, and we are. And as he's Sam's chauffeur now and again, he wants to say, yes, my lady. Oh, yeah, it's on a bus. Oh, it's a tram. Yeah, he's a tram driver, isn't he? Yeah, tram driver, isn't he? Yes, my lady.

nice tune indeed, very classy. Lustro, and that's Every Time. Red Jerry on the mix from 97, and Jace Woodcock, she was in that one. Sarah Pearson wants a shout to her daughter Joni for her

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Dearie, dearie. 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I used to be called Stu Carrot, so I'm obviously not as big as him.

Hollingshead. See you soon, he says. And Mark Aspinall saying hello to Skatey. He says, I'm not in the mood, Bubbles, and also Frank the Tank and the Two Rats. He says, he's got the tunes on loud, so they ain't going down.

Doop, doop, doop, doop. Legend Tyree there, doing a tune back in 96. Tyree, I like it. And Paul Bailey choosing that one. Chat to Samantha Jane Winnick. And then just underneath there, it says Andrew Barker here. Did she put that? Or, oh, right, it's just the way it's come up. And, anyway, hello to you both.

0: Morton. That's Amos, back to 94, Instant Karma. In brackets, Let It Shine. Sampling a bit of John Lennon there, no less. Oh, Bronya Smith choosing that one. Nice one, Bronya. John Beresford wants a big shout to the old SN family. And he always has and always will. Love Stu Allen's shows. Hey, he's all right, that John Beresford, isn't he? Yeah. I've always said that.
1: Back by the token.

FAQ mic. Okay, time now for our sample connection we do it every week. Play you a large old school tune. And following it is the tune that it samples. We'll have to fix that. It keeps cutting off, doesn't it?

LNR from 1987. It was sampled by Capella in 1988, Eliom Halib. So there you go. Darren Thompson wants a shout, or Daz Thompson, we call him Daz, don't we? Who's the other one? Shout to the SK8

piano, it isn't. It's Sunset Regime, back to 92. Come on, people, and Andy Whelan choosing that. Nice one, Andy. Sharon Taylor wants a massive shout to Mike Woolley, and also Carol and Richmond, who's been a bit poorly. All hope you're getting better now. John Bing saying hello to everybody. Shout to Wayne Tucker, who's marrying Lisa Owen tomorrow. And he's going to be on best man duties. War speech, nervous speech time. Lots of shouts to Steve, Kev, Steve and Rob. There you go. Want to say a massive happy birthday to the man like Mark Archer. Hey, hey! Alternate business. Happy birthday, Mark.

0: the brilliant alternate. To Mark Archer with his lovely, lovely wife, Nikki, celebrating tonight. Happy birthday, Mark. One of the best guys in the business. On Armageddon from 92. And Lee Gilligill actually chose it. He's definitely on for tonight with his birthday. Paula Wotton, Paula Sutton, Wally. Also shout out to Doug the Pug and his bird Gracie. All right, onesies, pugs. Sex Mad. And also Karen Green and Peter Green. Stephen Bolton saying, cranking out OSN in Bolton Town Centre again tonight. Loving the tunes. Hey, you've chosen a tune. Might fit it in before the end of the show. And Joe Woodywoods, who we played a tune for earlier. What's a shout to his old Army brothers, Robert Swinburne, Jason Pearson, up in Sunderland. Why, yay, man. And one more, because it's the boss lady. We can't leave it out. Samantha Jane Winnick, in charge of the regular listeners group, by the way. So to us, a large shout to all the newbies on the group. Hello to you lot. You're all very welcome, especially Andrew Barker, as he can't find the thread. It does take a bit of getting used to. But what a brilliant group once you're in there. Right then, shall we move on? Paul gets this quite a bit, actually. Out of his mind.
1: Get out of my mind.
0: He does on a fly.

Sarah wanted that one. But you've got these obscure albums, haven't you, really? Matt McCann, a big shout to you. He wants a shout to his daughter, Hannah, driving with him at the moment to the Finger Lakes in New York. Very nice indeed. And I've got a shout to Craig and Leanne. They listen all the time in Perth, Australia. So the show starts at 3 o'clock in the morning for them. Deary, deary. We'll get one of your tunes played one of these days, mate. Thanks for tuning in.

0: banging him out tonight. 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Are we banging it, Paul, or what?
1: Bring the bass back. Bring the bass back.
0: Toxic 2, Chemical Reaction from 92. Ian Kipstew's in this one. Hey, bit of noisy for you, listen.

0: 1992 is The Sandman on Eric Powell's Bush label way back. Manchester label. Psychosis and Stephen Bolton wanted that one.
1: There you go.
0: So we get Cy Frater on tomorrow night here on OSN Radio. Saturday Night Business on his monthly show. 7 p.m. on OSN Radio tomorrow. Cy Frater with his Rejuve show. Sorry, Rejuve show. It is though, isn't it? The is it Rejuve tomorrow though?
2: Yes.
0: Oh, good.

back to 92. Trip to the Moon, Matthew Horton choosing that one. I wonder if he's heard of who. Matthew Horton, I just wonder if he's heard of who. I'll explain it to you later. Oh, yes, last tune, and we love it.

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Beware. Deary, deary. Welcome to the show, though. It's Old School Nation here on OSN Radio with me, Stu Allen. Dying slowly, but the tunes will be large, and I will do my best to be lively and entertaining as possible.

It's Ginny on OSN Radio. Very apt title for the weather we're getting here in the UK at the moment. Keep warm from 91. Sarah Pearson choosing that one. Thank you to everybody who's been choosing tunes in the regular listeners group throughout the week, as

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Yes, indeedy. It's the germ-ridden Stu Allen here on OSN Radio. 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

My friend Sam on OSN Radio, back to 92. It's my pleasure. Greg Munro choosing that one. Nice one, Greg. Chats on the radio. Go to OSN Radio's Facebook page. You see the on-air photo there. Just comment underneath that. Pure quality, class, old school and classics through till 10. Then we have the after party. Yep, the old school nation after party. 10 through till midnight.

tune. Petra and Co. back to 1989. Just Let Go. Paul Rogers choosing that one. Nice old Paul. John Binks been busy working flat out. Now he says it's time to kick back and relax for the night with Old School Nation. Big shout to his lovely lady Elizabeth, who has it all on at work with the Christmas festivities. Nice one.

and Take Me Away, back to 1989, chosen by Scott Morrison, who is actually at Morrison's at the moment, bopping away. So he's getting some odd looks, bopping away to OSN Radio tonight with Mrs. Morrison. I get that all the time, don't worry, mate. And that's not even listening to OSN Radio. 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

Paul. Shout out to Rick Aldwin and a bunch of the rest of the tram workers. Hope I said that right. Michael Poole and Dave Bull. All out working hard, moving everybody around Manchester on the trams. Sam Winnick's very grateful as well. Keep

Classic tune. Pamela Fernandez kicking in the beats. Dancing Divas on the mix from 94. Bruno over there in Belfast blasting the show on her iPad. Requesting that one. Nice one, Bruno.

0: choosing that one. Cheers, Nick. Old School Nation here on OSN Radio. It's me, Stu Allen, blanging them out for you on a Friday night.
1: You know what I mean?
0: Let's have some screaming women now.

Capello with Lolita Holloway. Take Me Away. Back to 91. Large. Tim Doyle choosing that one. Nice one. Charles Wrigley tuned in from his kitchen tonight in Cadizhead. Loving the show as always, I hope. Robert Bellamy wanted a shout out. He's having a one-man party in Ipswich. Loving the tunes as well. Nice one. And Stephen Bolton. He's working in the morning, so he's in tonight, listening to OSN Radio.

Factor 91. Institution. It's not over. And Quiffy choosing that one. Thank you, Quiffy. He's saying that he's locked in loud and proud from a chilly Sheffield with Miss Mac herself, Miss Karen McFadden. Oh, hello, Carol. How are you doing? I think I called her Karen then. It's Carol. Not listening. Right then, what have we got? 2:09. This will take us nicely into the second hour of tonight's Old School Nation. Bit of Greed. Move In from 92. Nice piano in this, by the way. How are you doing anyway? I'm alright, mate. No, I'm not.

gotta love a bit of greed. From an EP from 92, tune called Moving, and Richard Marsden choosing that one. Cheers, Richard. Shout out to Nicola Wallace, loving the show. Thank you, Nicola. And she wants a big shout to Sharon. Nanny Shows, in other words, as she said. Enjoying her nanny duties now. Her baby's coming from all the way from Australia. I bet she's in heaven now. Darren Thompson saying, get well soon. Thank you very much. Thank you. Not that bad, really. I'm just sort of sound weirder than normal. Big shout to the OSN family and the SK8 crew, and he's put the Christmas tree up. Hey. I think mine might be going up this weekend as well. Oh, well, you've got to conform sometimes, haven't you? Old School Nation on OSN Radio.

classic Liquid tune, Closer, on the Liquid remix from 95. Ian Kipps choosing that one from Snowy Chester. Well and truly into the second hour. Largeness all the way through till 10. Sample Connection coming up very soon as well. And we go a bit hard towards the end.

1985, that's Wild Colour. Tinting out on the mix of Dreams, the old Fleetwood Mac tune. Away Snowman, wanting that one. Very apt name for this time of the year, isn't it? Shout to Sam Winnick, the boss lady of the regular listeners group. She wants a big shout to John Nyland and all the new members of the very, very sorted group indeed. Go to oldschoolnation.com if you want to join that. Let's go back. 1989, some Detroit techno. Mayday on the mix. Turn it up a bit.

0: Wow, bringing back some memories here. 1989. Mayday on the mix of Wild Times from Delight, not D-Light. Tell the other group. Called Delight. Steve Hyman choosing that one. Nice one. Go to Pauline Chan, who has to go back to work at 10 o'clock. Deary, deary. Serving a load of silly golfers on a Christmas do. Well, they like, eh? Time for our down-tempo tune. It's this one tonight.
1: Tank fly, boss walk, jam, nitty gritty. You're listening to the boy from the big bad city. This is Jam.

this week, but that surprised a few of you. Stretch and Vern, I'm Alive from 96, chosen by Samantha Morrison. And this is the tune where the vocals came from. It's Prophecy featuring Africa True, The Vision from 92. Very large. Another one next week. Hello to Dave Hindle, the bin man. So he's totally knackered after shoving bins around all week, but he's loving the largeness tonight. I'm very glad to hear that. Nice one, Dave. And Woody Ladd warming up nicely now after 2 days in Castlekerry. Freezing.com.

to 94, the Perfecto All-Stars and Reach Up. Mike Brook and the South Wales crew requesting that one. Some serious lasers coming up. Deary, deary, just looking at the list now, you know what I mean? Time to get a bit bouncy. You ready?

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Tune in to OSN Radio tomorrow night. Cy Frater with the Rejuve Show is back, 7 p.m. only on OSN Radio, second Saturday of every month. It's going to be another large one. Oh, yes, indeed. We've got the after party coming at 10 o'clock. Take you through till midnight. Some largeness in there.

Extreme Largeness. Joey Beltram, taken from the Beltram re-releases 89 to 91, although they'd never been released before. On the Tracks label, it's called Flash Cube from 94. Woody Ladd choosing that one. Thank you, sir.

be fair. It's all large. Let's have some old Carl Cox.

isn't it? Yep. Back to 93. Noel Colcock's tune under the name of Concord, Warpath. And I found that on the Ultimate Sampler EP with one of my old tunes are on there as well. That's good, isn't it? Blimey. Old School Nation here on OSN Radio. Only another 8 minutes left. Deary, deary.

straight off to Expand Your Mind. We've got it into that one, so we're going to play the rest of that. Then will be the after party. Keep it RSN Radio. Ending with Globe and Hardcore Massive from 92 and Anthem. Bit scratchy, you know what I mean?

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1: Now on, most of the tunes will be your requested tunes, and thank you for doing that in the regular listeners group throughout the week. Dug out a big pile, and we're going to get through as many as we can, as always. Okay, sorted! If you want to mention on the show, by the way, go to OSN Radio's Facebook page. Lots of you have already done that. Thank you for that. You'll see the post that we put there. You'll see a big on-air photo. Comment underneath that, please. Nowhere else. And we'll see it, and we'll sort it for you. Right, then. Let's get on with it.

Take Me Away from 1989. John Beresford choosing that one. Cheers, John. Shout out to Andrew Donnelly, saying happy birthday to his wife, Carol. Tell her to take her gym gear off because he's taking you away for a surprise night without the kids, and we're leaving in an hour. This is out in New Zealand, by the way. Ringo Dingo. It's a nice one, Andrew. He's taking you away, Carol. Get sorted out. You've got an hour to go. Enjoy.

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Risky from 1990. Brad Kane choosing that one. Cheers, Brad. So, Carol Donnelly out in New Zealand. Have you got your kit off yet or what? Photos or it never happened. Anyway, have a fantastic birthday. Andrew's going to look after you. Big style. See those mentions coming in on the LSN Radio Facebook page. Great to hear from you. Oh, yes. Lovely. The large tunes continue. Bit of Shades of Rhythm for you.

Teddy Large, and what a classic. Shades of Rhythm on OSN Radio, Sweet Sensation from 1991. Scott Graham choosing that one. Cheers, Scott. Looking forward to working with Shades of Rhythm on the 30th of December. We're going over to Belfast at the Queen's Student Union. It's Harmony 23, Friday the 30th of December in Belfast. I'm going to be there with Rob Tessera. Oh, yes. Graham Park, Piano Man, a whole pile of DJs going to be there. So, Belfast crew, we're coming at you. Great night, by the way, at Moorcake last Saturday night. Deary, deary. Park Hall in Chorley. Well, probably my favourite one they've done this so far, I reckon. And Sinead Brannigan was there, and she wants this tune on tonight's show. Bit of Four for Money on OSN Radio.

classic piano on OSN Radio. Four for Money from 1990. It's a moment in time, and Sinead Branigan asking for that one. Going mad she was last Saturday. We all were. And also Donna as well. Donna Anderson, she wants to say hello to Lynn, Helen, Eski, Sharon, Sam and Chris, Loretta and all the DJs that made it a top night. And also me and Alison and all the More Cake and OSN family. She loves you all. Missed you out, Paul. That's not right, is it? Not right, that. I'm sure she'll make it up to you when she sees you next time. We're over in North Wales, just outside of Chester tomorrow night at the Tivoli, and that's in Buckley, all right? Tivoli and Buckley tomorrow night. It's the Tiv 90s reunion. Can't wait for it. I'll be rounding the night off tomorrow night. Good style. Yes, indeed. So we'll see you there. Nick Webb, he's tuned in on his own tonight. Jude and Dee may be listening at home.

Thursdays. I'll be down there straight after the show. Caesar's Bar in Hyde. I'll be there. Mark XTC, Sean Lever, Dom, Mr. Domino will be there too. It's going to be large. So down at Tivoli in Buckley tomorrow night. Big shout to Carl Williams for sorting that out, and we'll see you tomorrow night down there. It's going to be large. Moving on, back to 92. Smaller than zero. Move your body.

The only thing that's missing on this tune is the kitchen sink, I think, really. Mark Summers, Party Children. I thought I'd play you the remix from 1990. Stuart Bradley helping choosing the tune. Thank you. We'll play it as well to Roshan Walsh. A new addition to the OSN radio crew. She's a house DJ, apparently. Who's very, very good at selling Mercedes cars as well. So I've heard. You're very welcome, Roshan. Old School Nation here on OSN Radio. Let's have a bit of Tin Man. Darren Thompson choosing this one. Noisy, noisy guitar tune.

Tin Man on OSN Radio, 18 strings from 94. Darren Thompson choosing that one. Thank you very much indeed. Blimey, look at the time. 2 minutes to nine already. We'll round the first hour off with something a bit nice. Dan South of choosing this one. Bit of DNA from 1990. The Ninja.

DNA from 1990, La Serenissima or something. Dan Southam choosing that one. Cheers, Dan. Let's get on to the very, very large second hour of tonight's Old School Nation here on OSN Radio.

Midnight Beat on OSN Radio from 91. Ivan Southworth requesting that one. Cheers, Ivan. Or Ive, or whatever. Ride Like the Wind. And talking of wind, Anne-Marie's tuned in tonight. Thanks, Anne-Marie. Mark XTC's right-hand lady. He's also putting on a fantastic night in Oldham on the 3rd of December, so we're looking forward to that. That's going to be at the Tokyo Project, and more details of that over the coming weeks, OK? It's going to be a large one. Right, we're into the second hour. We get all kinds of styles here, a massive mixture. Sample Connection coming up as usual. And also, we're going to play you a tribute tune. My favourite ever, one of my favourite ever songwriters, Rod Temperton. He died last week, and we're going to play a tribute song, one of his many, many classic tunes that he wrote. Okay, so that's coming up very soon too. Right now, back to 91 again. Bit of Kim Sims on OSN.

She's out there all the time, usually in America, but yeah. She's still doing the... Too Blind to See It, Steve Hurley on the mix from 91, and Grant Bruff, choosing that one. Thank you, Grant. Michael Dougie Lamb saying hello to all the OSNers. Lucinda Juicy Grundy, hoping she's wearing high heels, apparently. And Michelle Woodward, Sinead Brannigan, and secret agent Sam Winnick. As always in the second hour, all kinds of styles. We go quite tough towards the end, by the way, as if you didn't know. Right now we're going to play a tune from 91. Love Bass.

71. Neil Beers choosing that one. Cheers, Neil. He wants a big shout out to Jackie, who puts up with him working too hard and buying too many records. Story of my life, that one. Right, so much to fit in this hour. Let's move on. 1988. Bit of Baby Ford. Who's originally from Bolton, you know. Ah, this is called Oochie Coochie. All right.

Radio Large. Back to 1988. Uchi Gucci and Lee Harvey requesting that one. Oh, Hanvey, sorry. Lee Hanvey, thank you for that, Lee. Right, coming up to yet another tribute socket. 2016 just seems to be the worst year for losing musical legends. This time it's one of my favourite songwriters ever, Rob Temperson. He died from cancer in London last week, age of 66. He's best known for his collaborations with Michael Jackson on the Off the Wall album and the Thriller album, and also being part of the band Heatwave as well. Loads of tunes that he wrote for them, Boogie Nights, Always and Forever, Groove Line. And he also wrote Stomp for the Brothers Johnson, George Benson's Give Me the Night, Love Times Love, Razzmatazz for Quincy Jones, Donna Summer, Love Is in Control, Baby Come to Me for Patty Austin and James Ingram, and also the Yamo Be There for James Ingram and Michael McDonald as well. Ever be best remembered for the title track of Thriller album from Michael Jackson, but the one he wrote for the Off the Wall album, but this one remixed by Frankie Knuckles, is this.

Okay, time for our sample connection. We're going to have three large tunes together. First one, in case you didn't know how it works, top old school tune, and following it are the two main tunes that the one we're going to play, the two that it samples. Okay, are you ready? Pure largeness on OSN Radio.

Digital Nation. We kicked off with Love Decade, Is This a Dream from 91, and the two tunes is sampled you just heard after that, Schiavone and Always There from 89, and in the background, Tongue in Cheek, Tomorrow from 1990. Sorted! Okay, millions of you wanted mentions, so we'll rattle through a

Setters in the house. And I hope you're feeling better to Michelle O'Pray. Oh, right. She obviously calls her Bouquet. O'Pray Bouquet. Was it Bucket? And Sharon Ingram Custard Cream. Bit Crawford's, aren't it? Mike Woolley said a big shout to everyone down at Moorcake last Saturday. He was going for it big time, wasn't he? With that massive glow stick. And I'm glad you enjoyed the set, Mike. Thank you for that. He wants to say hello to all the SK8 Massive who are locked in at the moment. Polly Chan listening in from the comfort of her own bed. Hey, bit of horizontal dancing. Or dancing on the duvet, whichever. And Rick Aldrin said that he's doing the same, but not on Pauline's bed, because that would be weird. Well, it wouldn't be that weird. Moving on with the requested tunes, Scott Graham. Here's your chosen tune. CLS.

Hard, Todd Terry classic, under the name of CLS. Can You Feel It from 92, Scott Graham's choice this week. Top of the books. Right, 16 minutes to 10. Time to toughen it up.

Very large indeed. Citizen Kane from 93, Set Me Free. Ian York choosing that one. Thank you, Ian. Don't forget, Cy Freighter will be back on OSN Radio tomorrow night at 7 o'clock. 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There you go. Proper radio insert.

very large indeed. Prodigy on the mix from 94, Art of Noise, Instruments of Darkness. Chris Shackleton choosing that one. Sue Bobby Hawking saying Sheffield locked in loud and very, very much proud. Very good. Janek saying hello from a secret airfield location tonight. So he wants a shout to Jason, Formosa, Paddy Curtin, Kelly Birch, and a big thanks to AD for his first landing of his plane. Blimey!

That's the Global Method on OSO Radio. Marzney's Women, DJ Seduction on the remix from 92. Stephen Bolton's using that one. Very large. And you can hear me play loads of this stuff at Rejuvenation in November.

0: Stuart Longson and his parrot. Parrot was listening. Been making breakbeat noises. They copy everything, don't they? Chris Shepherdson locked in from the Winnick Asylum with the boss lady and the stop. Having it very large indeed. And a Naru Dingo Donnelly.
1: Hey guys,
0: yeah, what up? Cheers for the shout out. Ah, you're welcome. And even got the after party for the drive there. So enjoy yourselves, you two. Stephen Bolton requesting this tune, cranking it with the father-in-law.
2: Blimey!
0: And he appreciates it, because especially as the missus has gone out. And Rick Aldwin giggling on air to the fart jokes that we made earlier. As you do. Final tune of Old School Nation. The after party coming up straight after this, pretty much.

Sharon Taylor. Said a large thanks to everybody supporting her Sober for October effort. She hasn't drank since last Friday. I didn't know she drank till I saw her sober.

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0: you see I'm feeling good. Don't keep on pretending, boy. I'm giving up the fight. There's a pain that I'm feeling, but I'm alright. I'm alright.
1: I'm alright.
0: Yeah, I said I'm alright.
1: Are you alright, bro? Yeah. Alright, didn't say it. Catherine E on OSN Radio, I'm alright. Right back to 91. Paul Saunders choosing that one. Big thanks to everybody requesting tunes.

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Chosen loads here, so let's have a play yours tonight. 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Comment under.

It's Medium High on OSN Radio. The pleasure from Chris and James on the mix. Oh, we don't know who requested it. Somebody requested it and then disappeared, so we haven't got your name. But anyway, if it's large, it gets played. Hello to Marty Hill. A big happy 30th birthday to you, Marty. And Rick Mills saying hello to everyone. Cheers, Rick. Looking forward to seeing us all at Gorilla next Saturday. Oh, yes, indeed. Another large night to look forward to. Gorilla in Manchester. Oh, yes.

0: bass.
1: Come on. Yes, indeed. Jungle Brothers on OSN Radio. Al Housie from 1988. Neil Peart choosing that one. Thanks, Neil. John Binks and the Nottingham crew are locked in as always. Wanting shouts to Elizabeth Binks and to me and Paul. Thanks a lot. And also Shaki Bum. Yep, Chris Shackleton, a regular, and the boss lady's other half. He just sits in the background with his phone and has a drink, doesn't he? He's 40 today, so a massive happy birthday to Chris. No doubt we'll hear more about that throughout the show. You know what I mean?

1990 LFO and LFO. And Rick Mills choosing that one. Cheers, Rick. Excellent. Old School Nation here on OSN Radio with me, Stu Allen, every Friday, 8 through till 10 o'clock.

0: entire holiday. That'll be one tonight if you put your details on the SOS Ibiza website earlier. You're going to be a winner tonight.
1: Okay, everybody, lie down on the floor and keep calm.

this is the KLF on OSN Radio. Nice bit of mix there. Steve Maddox choosing Anything by KLF and dedicated it to Chris Shackleton for his 40th birthday today. Massive KLF fan, so there you go, Chris. Popping around with a beer or two with that. Grant Brough saying hello to everybody, the OSN crew and Teresa. Very tuning now. Hope you don't.

0: 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That's Done from 91 and Mash on Twitter asking for that one. If you're a Twitter user, we're on at OSN Radio. And Facebook is, as always, facebook.com/OSN Radio. Simple as that. Rachel Smith wants a shout, as it was the big 50 for her yesterday. Ah, happy birthday, Rachel. Can't believe she's admitting to it. And it's her second wedding anniversary as well, so congratulations. And hoping to get to Gorilla next Saturday to retire her dancing boots. No way! Never retire. Never retire. Mike Woolley, shout out to the SK8 Massive. That's him, Darren Thompson and Darren Kelly.
1: Blimey.
0: 8 minutes to 9. Already! Time flies, don't it? Too quick.

birthday boy Chris. Happy 40th from all the OSNers and to me and Paul and Alison. Thank you, Jules. Very kind. Another vocal tune. Here we go.

0: Another class tune. Back to 1990. This is Marathon.
1: If it came out today, it'd be called Snickers, wouldn't it?
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1: Don't do marathons anymore.
0: A tune called Moving and Alan Milne tuning, choosing that one. Thank you, Alan. It's the second hour of Old School Nation already here on OSN Radio. So much to do. Keep it OSN.

us nicely into the second hour of tonight's Old School Nation Dilemma, and In Spirit from 91. It's going out to Uncle Peter, coming from Alison, Vicky, Darren and Kim and all the family. And also for those who were on the boat party in Ibiza last year, you can do it all again this year. OSN Radio going live on the boat in Ibiza, Tuesday, 23rd of May. Me, Mark XTC and Rob Tessera will be hosting the boat party again this year. It's going to be large. And talking of SOS Ibiza, we'll be announcing the winner for the competition to win the entire holiday. Flights, event tickets, transfers and half-board hotel accommodation for you and a friend.

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1: DOP on OSN Radio back to 93. Here I go. Not POD that Sharon Taylor asked for. I've got that one, so I'll play DOP instead. Is that alright, Sharon? Very large tune, used to hammer that way back. As always, in the second hour, we play loads of different styles of old school. As long as it's large and old, we play it.

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dearie, dearie. Back on again then. Here we are, Old School Nation with me, Stu Allen, here on OSN Radio for this large just Friday. It's the final show of the year. Oh, yes, indeedy. Just take me higher. There's your warm-up. Bit longer than 20 minutes tonight. Higher. So what? Doesn't matter, does it? Higher. Just take me higher. Specially prepared show tonight. We're in Belfast. Oh, yes, we are. As I say, we, it's me, Rob DeZera, Shades of Rhythm, Piano Man, Graham Park, many others, and Mr. Paul Draycott's with us as well. Oh, yes. And we'll be coming live from Belfast later on OSN Radio, OK? Just look out for the times. I'm not sure what time we'll be broadcasting, but we'll be sorting it. We'll be sorting it. Very large night in store indeed. Right, as always, the rest of the show is mostly your requested tunes. Nice to get a good batch out of those who've requested in the regular listeners group. As always, when it's a specially prepared show, no shout-outs throughout the show, just your dedicated tunes, OK? Dedicated requested tunes, even. All right, then. Lots and lots of...

It's the FBI Project on OSN Radio. Risky from 1990. Neil Pearce choosing that one. Cheers, Neil. Yes, we really are in Belfast at the moment. No one believes us, but we are. We're there. And we'll prove it later. Old School Nation here on OSN Radio. It's me, Stuart, and banging him out through till 10, and we're going to have some after party after that, as always. Oh, yes. Carrying on with the requested tunes, though, very large. Back to 93 now. Bit of Sampling Girls. We had one of those on last week. Tonight, it's Just Can't Help Me. Here we go.

Indeed, the Sampling Girls on OSN Radio. Just Can't Help Me from 93. Andy Whelan choosing that one. That's been a bit Italian piano business. Here's some more.

piano business. Out of Italy on right back to 1994, M and 1-2. Ian York choosing that one. Cheers, Ian. The final Old School Nation of 2016. Hope you're going to have a large new year.

day, we'll be in Manchester at Tribeca. That's on Sackville Street in Manchester. Be there with a host of others, Mark XTC, Sean Lever, many more. I'll try and find all the names. But that's where we'll be New Year's Day night, of course. Tribeca on Sackville Street in Manchester. Come and join us. Not this for...

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0: Ivan Southworth choosing that one. Cheers, Ivan. Next up, going back to 93, bit of Time Frequency Scottish business. 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

Time Frequency and Real Love from 93. Mike Harris choosing that one. Thank you very much, Eddie. Massive shout to you if you're down at Bowlers on Boxing Day. What a great night we had there. I loved it. Half asleep, didn't know what was going on, but it was good to see so many of the OSN crew there. Thank you for that. Had a brilliant laugh, brilliant laugh. Mark XTC on Sunday, New Year's Day, as usual, here on OSN Radio, 7 p.m. So tune in on Sunday night. Tribeca, Sackville Street, Manchester, New Year's Day. I hope we're getting these days right. I think I am. New Year's Day with Tribeca, Sackville Street, Manchester, that night. I'll give you the lineup in a bit. All right.

Very Large, 7 cents on OSN Radio. Get the Music from 92. Stuart Bradley Holkin choosing that one. He was another one going mental on Boxing Day. Mr. Cliffy. Oh, yes. Old School Nation here on OSN Radio with me, Stu Allen. The last one of 2016. Deary. Right, on New Year's Day, as I say, we're doing Tribeca. That's on Sackville Street in City Centre, Manchester. Just got the lineup. There's me, Jay Weirden, Mark XTC, Daz 808 State, Sean Lever, Mike Tracy, MC Tunes, and probably more. It's only a tenner to get in, and it's on through till 4 a.m. Right, 9 till 4. Just look on Facebook for the event. Right then. This should round the first hour off nicely. Gonna play lots of it.

It's Pulse on RSN Radio, the lover that you are from 96. Nicola Wallace choosing that one. Thank you, Nicola. Didn't quite round off the first hour. We have a bit more room for one more. And we're going to go way back. Back to 91. Class tune from Robert Owens. I'll be your friend. I will.

Empire sung Tears with Frankie Knuckles, Robert Owens. I'll Be Your Friend from 91. Lee Smith choosing that one. Cheers, Lee. Rounding off the first hour nicely there, Robbie. Slightly into the second one now, aren't we? In the second hour, as always, we have our very large sample collection. It's a big one tonight. And let me go a bit harder. I've got a nice old banging mix that I found of proper old stuff. That's all coming up. Time for some acid.

Nice to hear you back on the show again. Back to 1988. This ain't Chicago. Ride the rhythm on the acid, not placid mix. David Alcock choosing that one. Thank you, David. If you're wondering why we're not doing shout-outs and whatever tonight, it's a specially prepared show. We're over in Belfast right at the moment, and we're going to do the big harmony night at the Queen Student Union in Belfast. That's where we are. I'm there with Shades of Rhythm, Rob Tessera, Graham Park, Piano Man. We're all over here. And we're hoping to put out quite a bit of it on OSN Radio later this evening. In fact, the doors have just opened. Just opened. We'll be down there in a bit. Right, let's go. Keep going way back. Back to 1990 now. It's a bit naughty, this one. Hey? Oh, dear, huh? Anyway. How'd you wear?

The house crew were on at Bowlers on Boxing Day. They were brilliant as always. And Rick Aldwin choosing the house crew, Keep the Fire Burning from 91. And Mike Woolley wanted anything from the house crew. So that's what's kicking this week's Sample Connection off. Here we go. Gotcha.

tunes together. Kicked off with the house crew, Keep the Fires Burning from 91. Rick Aldwin wanted that one. As I said before, Mike Woolley wanted anything from the house crew. So we followed that with the house crew again. All We Want to Do Is Dance from 89, because it's sampled in there. And it also sampled Moni Love versus a Diva, Ring My Bell from 1990, and it also sampled this from 1990, Baby D and Daydreaming. Right then, about half an hour left of the show. On to another requested tune. Ian Harrison wanted this one. Shut Up and Dance. The Green Man from 92. Pump this one up.

very large indeed. Cheer up and dance on OSN Radio, The Green Man. What a classic. Back to 92 with that. Ian Harrison choosing that. Cheers, Ian. I'm going to play you a bit of a mix now that I did ages and ages and ages ago. A couple of 1990 tunes, 91 tunes in there. Proper old stuff, proper old stuff. Just to remind you about New Year's Day event. It's at Tribeca in the city centre, in city centre Manchester on Sackville Street. I'll be there. Mark XDC, Sean Lieber, Daz 808 State, more and more and more. It's going to be a massive night. Here we go.

Alan.

put together many, many years ago. In the vinyl days, you know what I mean? All very much back to normal next week, live and everything here on OSO Radio, Old School Nation. If you haven't heard your chosen tune tonight, it'll be saved for the first show of 2017. All right, so I hope you enjoy the show tonight. Stand by for a bit of live from Belfast later, because that's where we are tonight. So thanks for tuning in. We'll see what we can do with the after-party business. I'm not sure if that is actually happening properly, but because of coming live, okay, later. So we'll sort it. We'll sort it. Okay. Anyway, so I will hopefully see you. If you're going to Doncaster tomorrow night, New Year's Eve, I will see you there, the Doncaster Warehouse, some banging business. And then on New Year's Day, we're at Tribeca on Sackville Street in Manchester. So, thanks so much for tuning in throughout the year. Pleased me to say...

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6: 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Me. All of us. Are looking for the key. The key that will open the door.

0: Diddy Diddy. Friday business. Welcome to the show. It's me, Stu Allen, here on OSN Radio. This is Old School Nation. March already. Quick February, that one's it. And it's a bit chilly around the willy and all tonight, so we're warming you up with some proper tunes, and that was your warm-up. Hope you enjoyed that. And enjoy the rest of the large tunes that are coming now.
1: Stu Allen. He's very nice. Very, very nice. Very, very nice indeed.

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Thank you to everybody who's been choosing tunes throughout the weekend, the regular listeners group. Check that out on Facebook. It's the Old School Nation regular listeners group. And you can choose a tune during the week and hopefully get it played on Friday night on Old School Nation. Yes,